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0: So what in the world is going on in your world? Is there peace in your house, peace in your heart, peace in your home? Or is there stress and tension and fighting and fussing? I was talking with a young person last night who said they're taking a break from their relationship because they're tired of the fussing and fighting and bickering. Relationships shouldn't be about fussing and fighting and bickering. Relationships should be joy and laughter and love, communicating, talking, building one another up, helping one another, respecting one another. If you're fighting and bickering with each other, that's so foolish. It's okay to fight and bicker with the world if they're trying to attack you, but stand together strong as a team. I will be here to remind you to keep your team strong each and every night. 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

0: Hi, welcome to the Delilah Show. Who is this?
1: Delilah, this is Diana. How are you?
0: Hello, Diana. I am wonderful. What can I do for you?
1: My daughter and I had a long fight like 3 years ago. And I have been trying to be, you know, to get back with her. I've tried everything. I've written letters. I've apologized, even if it wasn't my fault. I've told her I loved her. I told her I needed her. And she says, "You're a terrible mother." My son is like, "Mom, you're the best. You're everything." My whole family has tried to talk to her. It's been 3 years. She has a daughter that I haven't seen in 3 years. We were so close, and I don't know what to do. And every letter I've written, every card I've given, any gift I've given, I don't know if she's gotten it. I don't know what to do. I go to counseling.
0: What does your counselor say when you go to counseling?
1: They just tell me to relax and maybe she'll come around, you know.
0: But you're not listening. You're going to a counselor because you want counsel. You want wisdom that is beyond your experience. The counselor is giving you wisdom and you're ignoring it and trying desperately to fix something that you didn't break.
1: Right.
0: Learn this phrase. It saved my sanity, and it might save yours. Let go and let God. Let go of the need to have the outcome be what you want it to be, and let God work through everything.
1: Thank you.
0: God bless you. I pray your family is healed, is reconciled, that you guys are able to have a wonderful future. But you're going to have to just sit back, take your hands off of this completely, and let go and let God.
1: Thank you.
0: God bless you.

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0: So somebody asked me the other day, Delilah, you've been taking calls for so long, surely you're bored. You got to get tired of hearing people talk about falling in love or getting married. I'm like, are you kidding me? I love talking to you. I love listening to you. I am fascinated by your stories. Especially when you call me and say, this is what I've overcome. This is where I was a few years ago. This is where I am today. This is the path that I'm on. I love hearing your stories. I love hearing you talk about the people that inspire you, that encourage you, that help you to become a better person, a more giving person, a more loving person, a more involved person. I love talking to you. You're listening to Delilah.
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11: 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Welcome to the Delilah Show. What can I do for you?
10: I'm just calling in. Want to make a dedication for my husband. It's been a particularly rough day, and I'm just waiting for him to get home from work, and I really appreciate him.
11: And what song can I play to bring a note of peace to your home?
10: I trust your pick. 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
11: Okay, well, tell me what your heart is saying to him.
10: He's just my peace. He's my person. I've been with that man almost 15 years. It's just no matter what's happening, he's always just a source of calm, support, great father, great husband. You know, I'm just so blessed. And when things get rough, you know, I try to look at, you know, what I'm blessed with and not lose faith. And he's always right there.
11: I will play a beautiful song to let him know that he is your peace.
10: Thank you so much, Delilah. I appreciate it.
11: Thank you. Good night.

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0: 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Welcome to the Delilah Show. Who is this?
18: This is Linda. Hello, Delilah.
0: Linda, welcome aboard. Welcome back. What can I do for you tonight?
18: I have raised my granddaughter for 6 years. She's going to be 11. She came from an abusive relationship, physical, mental, and I have taught her for 6 years, don't you ever let anybody treat you like that. You are strong. You do not put up with that from anybody. But she saw a lot of abuse when she lived with her mother. And I said, no, you don't let anybody treat you like that.
0: Well, let me play a song for you, for her, and for all the young women listening.
18: Thank you. I appreciate it.

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2: Randy, still on vacay. Let's get your rundown of those headlines. Columbus Zoo and Aquarium searching for a developer to build an upscale hotel on its property. This looks pretty cool, too. The hotel would feature animal-themed rooms, balconies overlooking the zoo, and even an indoor pool with a water slide. If plans do move forward, the 130-room property would be built in a corner of the zoo's parking lot over near Zumbezi Bay and could open within 4 years. And I've always said it since I was drinking out of those red cups as a kid.
3: No one out pizzas the Hut.
2: And no one does, because Pizza Hut still rated America's favorite pizza chain. 19% of people said it's where they would order from for a pizza party. Domino's did come in at number 2 with 17%. Papa John's, number 3 with 11. Some upgrades going to happen this summer. Columbus City Schools announced yesterday more than $60 million in capital improvement projects that are going to happen across the district this summer. The plan includes investment in replacing HVAC, upgrading playgrounds and energy-efficient buildings, improving athletic facilities, and renovating classrooms. A lot of good work going to get done this summer before the kids head back in the fall. And as that weather warms up, maybe you are planning a trip. While Wallet Hub just released their list of the best budget-friendly U.S. destinations. They analyzed 100 of the largest metro areas across 41 key indicators, including stuff like the price of flights, local costs, number of attractions, pools, weather, safety, you get it. In the end, Atlanta, Georgia actually coming in at number 1, Orlando being 2nd. I don't know, Orlando's Disney. Like, nothing about Disney screams budget-friendly for me. And then, number 3 was Austin, Texas. One Ohio City did crack the top 10, Cincinnati coming in at number 9. And a big night for Ohio sports fans. Game 1, the Eastern Conference Finals begin. Tip-off 8 o'clock on ESPN, the New York Knicks hosting your Cleveland Cavaliers. There's a look at what's going on heading into your work day. 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We'll be right back.
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4: We'll start off the morning mostly cloudy and very warm, and then winds will be breezy again today with mostly sunny skies and highs getting into the low 90s. The second half of the day and into the evening, we do have a chance of showers and thunderstorms, especially as we head into the overnight hours, some which could be on the stronger side. Lows will get down into the 60s. And then for Wednesday, we have a chance of light rain in the morning, turning mostly to partly sunny as we head into the afternoon with highs in the low 70s. For Sunny 95, I'm meteorologist Meredith Garfalo with the 10 Weather Impact Forecast.
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0: Sunny 95. It is Randy and Bryce in the morning, and it is graduation season, friends.
1: It is, and you always come up with, what do I get them?
0: Right, which is always a tough thing, and obviously it depends. Is it a family member that's graduating? Is it a friend? We're kind of just trying to figure out, you know, what's the going rate right now?
1: Yeah,
0: for our graduation.
1: I asked ChatGPT for high school grads.
0: Yeah.
1: What is the appropriate amount of money to gift them?
0: Okay. What is that?
1: So, friends and acquaintances, $20 to $50.
0: Oh, okay. That makes sense.
1: And they're even doing something right now called Match the Year. So, if you're just an acquaintance and you have to give something for Sally and Jimmy.
0: Right. It's like your boss's kid that graduated and you kind of obligated to go to the party.
1: It may be a gift card or just money as $20.26.
0: Oh, that's cute. For 20, yeah.
1: Write them a check, 2026.
0: Right, I like that.
1: I do too, because it's kind of not blowing the budget.
0: Right, exactly. And you're being cutesy.
1: You are being cutesy.
0: Oh, I care that, you know, I'm acknowledging the fact that it's 2026 and that is your time.
1: It's style points.
0: Right, exactly, yes.
1: Okay, so close friends and extended family, anywhere between $50 and $100. Now, this is for high school. For graduation, it all beefs up a little more.
0: Yeah, makes sense.
1: And grandparents, aunts, and uncles, around $100 to $200.
0: Okay, which is where I fall in then.
1: Lacey's graduating in Maine, and you've been kicking around some ideas.
0: Yeah, so I've been kicking around how much I'm actually going to give her, because what I did, and this, again, this will not work for anyone now in 2026, but in 2020, okay, I put $25 in Bitcoin for both of them, for Lacey and for Graham.
1: Get out of here.
0: Okay, I put
1: Out of here,
0: I put $25 in Bitcoin for both of them. Again, this wouldn't work now because I guarantee you Bitcoin's probably going to crash because crypto hasn't exactly been great.
1: Well, however, it's too expensive to get anything.
0: So that $50 I put into Bitcoin is now worth...
1: Oh my God, $604?
0: Which means she's getting half of that because the other half goes to Graham. Because I put in 25 for each, you know what I mean?
1: Yes.
0: So,
1: Deej, you're a great uncle.
0: Yeah. Shout out to Bitcoin rising over the past 6 years. She is looking at a $300 gift.
1: Now, do you want to just give them each $100
0: Which is why I'm kind of doing this segment.
1: Yes, like, bro.
0: Do I give her the full three?
1: No, because you could give her something more. She's going to get married eventually. Right. She's going to need, you know.
0: But the crux of the issue is with crypto and with Bitcoin, like it could all crash tomorrow and then that $605 becomes a zero.
1: Okay, so I've done this with some of my stocks that have fallen. Uh-huh. But before they fell, I took out some money, the amount I put in.
0: Oh, okay.
1: And so when it did fall, I never felt slighted.
0: Okay.
1: Because I never lost anything.
0: Right, so I could just, all right.
1: So it was kind of a good way to gamble. I still say if it's $600, you can give them each $100 out of it.
0: Right.
1: You still have 400 in there and a bunch of shares. How many shares is that?
0: That's not even a full Bitcoin.
1: I know.
0: That's not even a full Bitcoin.
1: In that while.
0: Yeah, I think Bitcoin's at like 79,000 or something like that. But yeah, that's what it looks like. We're going to be doing around $300 for Lacey. And I feel like
1: that
0: might be a lot. Yeah,
1: I say let it roll. I say let it roll a little longer.
0: What do you think? 614-459-9769. Should I pull the trigger and just give her the full thing now? Or actually wait?
1: I mean, it is a gamble, but you're a gambling man.
0: It is true, but I just want the look on her face if I just handed her $300 in cash would be amazing.
1: Right, and that
0: like is, I'm thinking about that.
1: That does say something.
0: What do you think? 614-459-9769. You can hit us on that text line, or if you have a rule of thumb for how much you should be given, you can hit us with that too.
1: Now, is she going to college?
0: She is, yes. She's going to get she's going to a 2-year associate program, and then she's going to figure it out after that.
1: So you're going to have to get her a gift for that too.
0: You bring up unbelievable points, Randy Razor. Mm-hmm. Yes. So I could just stash that for the college graduation. All right, now we're thinking. What do you think? Should I drop all this money on her or not?

0: Good music, good mood. Sunny 95. It's Randy and Bryce in the morning. You had to drop Mac off this morning?
1: Oh, had to do the big 8th grade drop off. She's going to D.C.
0: Let's go. That'll be so fun for her. That'll be awesome.
1: It will. It will. Knox is already putting in our heads that he is not going to D.C. next year.
0: Why?
1: He's in 7th grade currently.
0: This is an amazing field trip. What do we mean?
1: I am not going to go and ride in a bus to go look at museums.
0: Oh, he is a 11-year-old boy, isn't he?
1: I was like, what do you mean? You get to the hotel with your friends. You get to go hang out and go to museums. He's like, exactly. I saw the list with the kids that are staying back to do.
0: Yeah.
1: That sounds way more fun.
0: Really?
1: We're like, you're going. And so we're arguing. I go, we're not going to. This is a year away.
0: Right.
1: We're not even talking about it right now.
0: Absolutely. And the way his mind works, he's going to change his mind 17 times until then.
1: Yes.
0: Right?
1: Yes. But Mackenzie is so excited.
0: See, that's awesome because that she gets to go to D.C. because I don't know. My middle school, we weren't able to do like our big field trip, Randy. 7th grade, we went to the town of South Berwick water treatment plant.
1: Oh.
0: And they walked us through. Yes, it was just, yeah. They walked us through all of the processes on how our water gets cleaned after, you know, everything gets pumped in there. Spoiler alert, it smells terrible
1: in
0: there.
1: It does. It's informative because in 8th grade, I did my science fair project on that, like, willingly. That's what I chose. And then I willingly went and took a tour of the treatment plant myself.
0: So I'm complaining about it as the worst field trip of my entire life, and you did it by choice.
1: I have some nerd in me, guys. I really do. And my nerd runs deep. And I was like, oh, my God. So then I have jars filled with sedimentary.
0: Stop.
1: Yes.
0: No, you did not. Oh.
1: How the water filters through.
0: Okay.
1: Yeah.
0: That is, wow, you really were a nerd.
1: Uh-huh.
0: You were, okay.
1: I did like those things. I thought it was interesting.
0: Well, that's the other end. Do you have a best field trip that you did, like one that Kenzie, because like her going to D.C. is awesome, immediately brings me to my worst one.
1: Yeah.
0: But what was your best?
1: I never got to go to out-of-state one like Mackenzie gets to.
0: Yeah, no, me either.
1: No, yeah, I didn't get to do that. And I was the president of Y Club in 8th grade. So Y Club, you know, like the YMCA, I guess.
0: Oh, okay.
1: It's like, I don't know. It's a Y Club, but is that through school?
0: Okay, gotcha.
1: I was the president. I have no idea. Okay.
0: All right.
1: Anyway, they did this mock Senate and House of Representatives thing where all the Y Club presidents got to come, and then the kids of the Y Club were in the House of Representatives, and they made bills and had to pass them to get to the president's.
0: We were
1: in the Senate, and we had to dress nice.
0: I mean, it's a great way to learn how it all works.
1: Yeah, we stayed in a hotel in downtown Atlanta for like 2 days, 3 days.
0: Very cool.
1: We had to wear like business attire.
0: Oh, wow.
1: We would break for lunch. We had the long tables like they have in Congress.
0: It was very official.
1: It really was. White tablecloth, and we'd take notes, and the students would present bills. It was actually, kids should have to do this.
0: Right? It sounds like
1: yes.
0: You got a lot out of it,
1: at least. And so the bills that actually passed through the House that kids made,
0: yeah,
1: then would go to the Senate, then would go to the real House of Representatives in our own state of Georgia.
0: Oh, they'd actually take a peek at them?
1: Yes.
0: Oh, that's awesome.
1: Then you could present them if they you know, made it through.
0: Right. Very cool.
1: That was amazing to me. It was really informative, and yeah.
0: All right. Well, there, we covered both ends of the spectrum. Where was your, either the best field trip you've ever been on, or are you like me and you want to complain about the worst one? Somehow your school decided to bring you to blank. Where was it? 614-459-9769, like I said, or you can brag about the awesome place you went, because yours does sound really cool.
1: Mine was pretty cool. My dad chaperoned one time and threatened to quit halfway through.
0: Oh, no.
1: He was like...
0: Were the kids that, like, unruly? What happened?
1: He likes order. He's military.
0: Oh.
1: He's like, who is watching everybody? he was like freaking out. I was like, Dad, please be cool.
0: Yeah.
1: He was embarrassing.
0: Yeah. I mean, military dad chaperoning a bunch of kids sounds the start of a movie.
1: I was like, Mom, why'd you let Dad come?
0: It does sound like a movie plot. What was it for you? 614-459-9769. You can hit us on the text line or give us a call. What was that field trip for you? It's Sunny 95 R&R. We'll be right back.
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3: We'll start off the morning mostly cloudy and very warm, and then winds will be breezy again today with mostly sunny skies and highs getting into the low 90s. The second half of the day and into the evening, we do have a chance of showers and thunderstorms, especially as we head into the overnight hours, some which could be on the stronger side. Lows will get down into the 60s, and then for Wednesday, we have a chance of light rain in the morning, turning mostly to partly sunny as we head into the afternoon with highs in the low 70s. For Sunny 95, I'm meteorologist Meredith Garfalo with the 10 Weather Impact Forecast.
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0: Good music, good mood. Sunny 95. It's Randy and Rice in the morning. Randy's daughter, Mackenzie, on a big field trip to D.C. that got us talking about it. You know, whether it's good or bad, what was the wildest field trip you went on back in the day? Let's hit the phones first, Randy.
1: Let's do it.
0: Hey, Sunny 95. What was your field trip?
2: Good morning. The field trip was actually my daughter's. We were living in Kentucky for a couple of years. And this is probably 15 years ago. Her class took her to the Red Mile Racetrack, a horse track in Kentucky, in Lexington.
1: Okay.
2: And they actually did the cadaver of a horse.
0: Oh, my.
2: That's a freaking, right?
1: What?
0: Whose idea? How old was she?
2: Hey, she was probably about 7 or 8 years old. She's 21 now. I wish I could get her on the phone to talk about it.
1: They went to see a dead horse?
2: A dead horse at the Red Mile Racetrack in Lexington, Kentucky. Her class took her to go see this. It was part of the whole day, but...
1: Yeah. I mean, still, part of the stop, we're going to go see a deceased horse. The horses have it bad here.
2: I wish I knew the whole details of it, it was so long ago. But, yeah, I always thought that was freaking amazing.
1: Really? It's wild.
0: I feel better about the waste treatment plant now a little bit.
1: Yeah.

0: Right. Have a good day, guys.
1: Thank you.
2: Wow. Dead horse.
1: Dead horse.
2: That's something.
1: Okay, so doing radio in Florida, you know, and I'm from Louisiana. We had some wild field trips, some more different ones. Of course, we'd go to plantations. Back in the day.
2: Right.
1: And that's tough.
2: Eye-opening, yes.
1: It's eye-opening and tough. Mm-hmm. But something that happened in Florida in 1993, this 10-year-old was on a field trip with his, the Boy Scouts.
2: Okay.
1: And in Jonathan Dickinson Park, which I've canoed in a few times, but it's very scary.
2: Okay.
1: Like 90% of the time, you will see an alligator.
2: Oh.
1: Those are the stats. 90% of the time, you'll see alligators.
2: Wow.
1: And you have to canoe right by them and over them. Well, this kid's canoe got stuck, so he hopped out to move it.
2: Stop it.
1: And was attacked by 11-foot, 400-pound gator.
2: Okay. That is a field trip horror story.
1: That is a field trip horror story.
2: All right.
1: Yeah.
2: Wrap up the segment with some positivity.
1: Yeah. You know what? I just remembered another field trip I went on.
2: Is it more happy ending?
1: Well, it's interesting. It's interesting.
2: Come on.
1: I was in Louisiana, so I was in elementary school.
2: Okay.
1: This kid on the bus coming home from the field trip stuck his finger inside a Coke can.
2: Okay.
1: And couldn't get it out. So we had to stop by the emergency room. Like, we didn't all go in, but we were.
2: How do you get your finger stuck inside? How much of a sausage finger did this kid have to?
1: He couldn't pull it out.
2: How
1: it was
2: that
1: like one
2: possible?
1: Of those Chinese finger traps.
2: Yeah, that's what it's. I can picture it right now.
1: But it was a Coke can, and so on the way home, we all had to go to the hospital and just sit in the bus until the parents came and the teacher got out with them and stuff.
2: See, this is just another reason teachers are not paid enough.
1: Right?
2: Like this is just unbelievable.
1: Yeah. Okay, I'll stop. So many, I think.
2: It is Sunny 95. Randy and Rice in the morning.
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4: We'll start off the morning mostly cloudy and very warm. And then winds will be breezy again today with mostly sunny skies and highs getting into the low 90s. The second half of the day and into the evening, we do have a chance of showers and thunderstorms, especially as we head into the overnight hours, some which could be on the stronger side. Lows will get down into the 60s. And then for Wednesday, we have a chance of light rain in the morning, turning mostly to partly sunny as we head into the afternoon with highs in the low 70s. For Sunny 95, I'm meteorologist Meredith Garfalo with the 10 Weather Impact Forecast.
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Good music, good mood. Sunny 95. It's Randy and Rice in the morning. 6:56 on a Tuesday. Coming up right 7:30. Comedian Dimitri Martin. He is coming to Hollywood Casino Columbus. We got a pair of tickets for you to get into that show. But next, we do have a rundown, including some really cool news coming out from our friends over at the Columbus Zoo. We will get into all of that, and we'll do it next. It is Sunny 95. Randy and Rice in the morning.

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1: Oh, yeah.
0: Here's what's happening. 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
2: Randy's still on vacay. Let's get your rundown of those headlines. Columbus Zoo and Aquarium searching for a developer to build an upscale hotel on its property. This looks pretty cool, too. The hotel would feature animal-themed rooms, balconies overlooking the zoo, and even an indoor pool with a water slide. If plans do move forward, the 130-room property would be built in a corner of the zoo's parking lot over near Zumbezi Bay and could open within 4 years. And I've always said it since I was drinking out of those red cups as a kid.
3: No one out pizzas the Hut.
2: And no one does, because Pizza Hut still rated America's favorite pizza chain. 19% of people said it's where they would order from for a pizza party. Domino's did come in at number 2 with 17%. Papa John's, number 3 with 11. Some upgrades going to happen this summer. Columbus City Schools announced yesterday more than $60 million in capital improvement projects that are going to happen across the district this summer. The plan includes investment in replacing HVAC, upgrading playgrounds and energy-efficient buildings, improving athletic facilities, and renovating classrooms. A lot of good work going to get done this summer before the kids head back in the fall. And as that weather warms up, maybe you are planning a trip. While Wallet Hub just released their list of the best budget-friendly U.S. destinations. They analyzed 100 of the largest metro areas across 41 key indicators, including stuff like the price of flights, local costs, number of attractions, pools, weather, safety, you get it. In the end, Atlanta, Georgia actually coming in at number 1, Orlando being... Sunny 95 R&R. We'll be right back.
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2: The right shoulder is blocked over on 270 East at 23, that due to a stable vehicle. Other than that, roads are looking good for your Tuesday morning, and it's all brought to you by Grismer Tire and Auto Service. 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That is your time saver traffic on Sunny 95.
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4: We'll start off the morning mostly cloudy and very warm, and then winds will be breezy again today with mostly sunny skies and highs getting into the low 90s. The second half of the day and into the evening, we do have a chance of showers and thunderstorms, especially as we head into the overnight hours, some which could be on the stronger side. Lows will get down into the 60s, and then for Wednesday, we have a chance of light rain in the morning, turning mostly to partly sunny as we head into the afternoon with highs in the low 70s. For Sunny 95, I'm meteorologist Meredith Garfalo with the 10 Weather Impact Forecast.
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0: Good music, good mood, sunny 95. It's Randy and Rice in the morning.
1: So I know we're looking for a hobby for you to do.
0: More specifically, you are looking for a hobby for me. I think I'm doing okay.
1: You are. No, you're right. I am looking for a hobby for you. I have tennis. I have to take all these kids all over the place. Mm-hmm. And I'm like, you know, you're having too good of a time scooting around town. Having a lot of free
0: doing
1: time.
0: Doing nothing but watching TV and sports and playing video games. Yeah, I should
1: you have
0: probably
1: free
0: do
1: time,
0: something else.
1: So I'm going to try to help you out.
0: What
1: how
0: do we
1: about
0: got?
1: How about joining the Ohio Apollos Quad Ball?
0: Ohio Apollo Quad Ball?
1: Yeah, they did an article in 614, and they interviewed Matt Dwyer. He is the president of this.
0: Okay.
1: It's based right here in Columbus. It's Quidditch. You know Harry Potter?
0: What are they calling it instead of Quidditch, though?
1: Quad ball. Because there was, like, you know, legal reasons you can't call it Quidditch.
0: Yeah, that makes sense. Probably trademark.
1: Well, he first started playing at Miami University in 2011 to make friends and be athletic. I think that's funny.
0: We had a Quidditch club at the University of Maine, Randy. I was not a part of it.
1: Really?
0: But they would go, like, you know how colleges have, like, the big malls or whatever, like the big piece of grass? We would, and there'd be kids with a broom between their legs, like holding up at what looked like a dodgeball. They were, like, running around with a dodgeball.
1: Yeah.
0: With a broom between their legs, and they were running around just trying to throw it into hoops and stuff.
1: So I'm glad you already know what's going on.
0: Yep.
1: It's a fictional game, but not anymore. It features keepers, chasers, beaters, and seekers, and it's a ball with a, like, in a sock.
0: Yep.
1: To get that Quidditch, like, flying feeling of the ball.
0: Oh, they didn't do that one anymore.
1: All right, and there is a hoop.
0: Yep, because that's how you score points.
1: Like a hula hoop.
0: Yes.
1: Not like a basketball hoop.
0: Right,
1: okay?
0: Yeah.
1: And there is always a broom between your legs at all times. And I feel like I could see you doing this.
0: Oh, that's not a compliment.
1: No, I'm serious.
0: Nope, that's not a compliment.
1: Listen, it gets heated. They competed at nationals in a tournament. They traveled to California for nationals. New players are always welcome.
0: Okay.
1: You just got to bring a broom.
0: When's the next meeting, Randy? You sold me.
1: I'm going to write to the guy.
0: Okay.
1: ohioapollos.carrd.co and get you in the next match.
0: Everyone get ready for some absolutely stunning Quidditch content coming to Sunny 95 social media.
1: Now, Mackenzie and Knox and I will gladly come watch you on your debut game. And in fact, we'll even bring you your first broom.
0: You think I'd be the only person with a support section at the Quidditch match?
1: No.
0: No?
1: This guy met his wife on his old Quidditch team.
0: Wait, what?
1: Yes.
0: Oh, good for him.
1: He met his wife there.
0: All right.
1: I mean, Amanda, when she comes in town, what will she think?
0: I don't know if she would ever look at me the same again after seeing me play Quidditch.
1: What if she sees you ride that broomstick? She might be like, wow, that's hot, honey. And I'm going to paint the broomstick
0: I guarantee you, love. That's hot, honey is not going to be going
1: that's
0: through a break.
1: Hot, honey.
0: Not even a little bit.
1: Now, what color do you want your broomstick? I can paint it black. Oh, you know what I could do? Your favorite soccer team.
0: Oh, Manchester City?
1: Yeah, what colors are they?
0: It's like the North Carolina blue. It's like the same blue as North Carolina.
1: Dude, I got you.
0: Right?
1: Yeah.
0: All right.
1: I will paint you a broomstick.
0: This is working out perfectly.
1: Do you want to practice in our Sunny 95 field over here? Because, you know, we donated a park.
0: We did. So we have all of this room for me to test my Quidditch skills.
1: Yeah, we donated to Upper Arlington. In fact, I will invite the Quidditch team over here so all the staff at Sunny and QFM can watch you at your debut.
0: Oh, no one's going to play with me? Everyone's just going to, okay.
1: Well, because you need a support team.
0: I know,
1: we can't all play.
0: This is true.
1: We'll have our own team.
0: Oh, I can't wait for this.
1: I think that, I mean, I'm excited. I'm going to start.
0: I'm happy that you are, Randy.
1: I'm going to start writing the email.
0: Start writing that email. We'll figure it out, and you can look forward to that. Follow us on social media when I post those ridiculous videos at Sunny95WSNY.
1: Of contacting you, Matt Dwyer.

0: Brandy and Rice in the morning on Sunny 95. Good music, good mood. Trying to send you to a great comedy show. Dimitri Martin bringing his The Quick Draw Tour to Hollywood Casino Columbus. 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So dial that number, because caller number 9, we're going to hook you up with a pair of tickets. 614-459-9769, 614-459-WSNY. Caller number 9, you are going to see comedian Dimitri Martin over at Hollywood Casino.
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2: We'll start off the morning mostly cloudy and very warm, and then winds will be breezy again today with mostly sunny skies and highs getting into the low 90s. The second half of the day and into the evening, we do have a chance of showers and thunderstorms, especially as we head into the overnight hours, some which could be on the stronger side. Lows will get down into the 60s. And then for Wednesday, we have a chance of light rain in the morning, turning mostly to partly sunny as we head into the afternoon with highs in the low 70s. For Sunny 95, I'm meteorologist Meredith Garfalo with the 10 Weather Impact Forecast.
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0: that will help you get an invite, even if you don't know the couple getting married.
1: Okay.
0: It's called Not a Wedding Crasher.
1: Oh, all right.
0: The service just launched a month ago. They have more than 300 potential guests signed up. Nearly 10 participating weddings.
1: Okay.
0: Okay. It's a way to fill last minute cancellations or untaken seats that people...
1: That you already paid for.
0: You did. You already paid for them. So you might have to help meet venue minimums or recoup costs.
1: Got it.
0: Because I know, like, when I had my wedding, each dinner, I feel like plate was like $100.
1: Right. And if they don't show up, you're just out that hundo.
0: I had an open bar.
1: Mm-hmm.
0: We had dancing. We had a cocktail hour, a steel drum band.
1: Mm-hmm.
0: I mean, a lot of stuff going on.
1: Yeah.
0: I feel like I could have sold seats to that wedding.
1: Probably, yeah, and recouped a little bit of it. And that is the idea here that I feel like I might like be in for. Like, I'd be good with it, right? Let's say like half my family isn't able to go, or like three or four people aren't able to go. You're saying I can just put those seats up here and these random people... Can I set the price on how much it costs to come to my wedding?
0: Now, you can set the price. Okay. There's also a verification process. So here's the deal. Couples will list their wedding on the Not a Wedding Crasher platform.
1: Okay.
0: Guests request to purchase a seat like they're going to a pro sports event.
1: Okay, so it's just a ticketed event like you'd buy to anything else.
0: And what if you get like a Vince Vaughn situation, a wedding crasher? Well, guests are verified by a third party using IDs and biometric scans.
1: I was wondering, because I feel like this could be asking, for some bad news at your wedding.
0: And you get to set a price of a seat. So would you set it higher than what it would cost per person?
1: It depends how close I'm putting it on the website to the day of the wedding, right?
0: Yeah.
1: Because if like I know that I have a little bit of runway, I'll put it up, like try to, maybe make a little cash off.
0: Say you have a band.
1: Right. All of that.
0: Open bar.
1: So you'd have to set it at least, I would take the price of the plate and add what, like 25, 50 maybe?
0: Well, what about the open bar?
1: Well, that's what I'm saying. I'm incorporating in everything else.
0: Just a drink? I think this wedding ticket could be like $300.
1: Well, that's what I'm thinking. I'm wondering, could you ask for like 100 and a gift on there? Or is it, it's probably just monetary?
0: Doesn't say you can ask for a gift.
1: Okay, because my mind's racing now. I'm thinking about ways.
0: What if their gifts aren't even that good? What if they just buy you slippers or something? I don't know.
1: Yeah, I'm just throwing ideas out
0: there. I'd say get money up front.
1: Yeah.
0: Versus them choosing a gift. Like yesterday, they could use an AI to choose your gift.
1: Right, that's true, yeah. We did talk about that.
0: You won't even know.
1: Yeah.
0: Okay, what if you get an alcoholic?
1: Oh, well that...
0: You have an open bar, but you wouldn't know if they're just using IDs and biometric scans. That's not
1: there'd be no way to tell. There'd be no way to tell, would there? So it is risky business, but it's risky business. I think I'm willing to take the risk, especially like if we get to a week before me and my fiance Amanda's wedding, and there's still like three seats open, I would absolutely throw it out to some random people. Be like, give me $100 and you can come enjoy all of it.
0: Okay.
1: Like, why not?
0: I would also like to see the guests that the verification process, like, how they do personality hires?
1: Oh, yeah.
0: Yeah. Like, what do you have to offer to the table? Do you work at the zoo? Do you,
1: want a full on application?
0: Yeah. I need to know. Do you have some stories to sit at this table with other people I know?
1: Because
0: they're going to ask you, how do you know the couple? Everyone asks that.
1: Right. Oh, of course.
0: And you're going to say, I don't know. I purchased this online.
1: I paid my way in.
0: Your guests are going to be like, you purchased this ticket online?
1: You bought tickets to my cousin's wedding?
0: Yeah.
1: Then I don't know. Yeah, everyone's going to give you a weird look the rest of the night, you'd have to come up with a different story, right?
0: There's some funny variables. I guess it could be there in the requirements. You cannot tell everyone you don't know.
1: Yeah, just be like you're an old friend from college or something like that.
0: Or from work.
1: You're going to come up with a story.
0: You'll have college friends there. TJ would be like, who are you?
1: Yeah, that's true too.
0: That's weird because I never met you.
1: Yeah, you'd have to come up with some sort of backstory. What do you think? Would you be in for it? And would you actually sell seats to your wedding in this scenario? 614-459-9769.
0: I'm just thinking, like, what if they have an anger problem? Sober they don't.
1: So are we on different ends of the spectrum on this?
0: I just don't know.
1: Okay.
0: Like, I do want the seats filled because, it costs a lot of money each person per person.
1: But you don't know who that person filling it really is.
0: Yeah. Like, how much can you verify someone? People can be very charismatic and then be Jekyll and Hyde. Listen, I used to be married to one. So I know that can happen. So that kind of worries me.
1: Would you be in for it or not? Are you on my side where you're like, I would absolutely sell it? Or are you with Randy where you're like, it could be some sketchy people. I'm not sure. 614-459-9769. You can let us know on the text line. Give us a call.
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1: We'll start off the morning mostly cloudy and very warm, and then winds will be breezy again today with mostly sunny skies and highs getting into the low 90s. The second half of the day and into the evening, we do have a chance of showers and thunderstorms, especially as we head into the overnight hours, some which could be on the stronger side. Lows will get down into the 60s, and then for Wednesday, we have a chance of light rain in the morning, turning mostly to partly sunny as we head into the afternoon with highs in the low 70s. For Sunny 95, I'm meteorologist Meredith Garfalo with the 10 Weather Impact Forecast.
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Sunny 95. It's Randy and Rice in the morning. 7:56. Rundown of the headlines on the way, including some big news from our friends over at the zoo. We'll get into that. But she won almost half of the awards at the ACMs on Sunday night. Let's play some Ella Langley. Also, if you want to see another great rendition of this song, head over to Sunny 95 social media at Sunny 95 WSMY. You can see an absolutely brutal karaoke version of this song that I did in my car while stuck in traffic. That for your viewing pleasure on all of our social media. It is Ella Langley, Choosing Texas. It's on Sunny 95. Just one.

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1: Oh, yeah.
0: Here's what's happening. 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
2: Randy, still on vacay. Let's get your rundown of those headlines. Columbus Zoo and Aquarium searching for a developer to build an upscale hotel on its property. This looks pretty cool, too. The hotel would feature animal-themed rooms, balconies overlooking the zoo, and even an indoor pool with a water slide. If plans do move forward, the 130-room property would be built in a corner of the zoo's parking lot over near Zumbezi Bay and could open within 4 years. And I've always said it since I was drinking out of those red cups as a kid.
3: No one out pizzas the Hut.
2: And no one does, because Pizza Hut still rated America's favorite pizza chain. 19% of people said it's where they would order from for a pizza party. Domino's did come in at number 2 with 17%. Papa John's, number 3 with 11%. Some upgrades going to happen this summer. Columbus City Schools announced yesterday more than $60 million in capital improvement projects that are going to happen across the district this summer. The plan includes investment in replacing HVAC, upgrading playgrounds and energy-efficient buildings, improving athletic facilities, and renovating classrooms. A lot of good work going to get done this summer before the kids head back in the fall. And as that weather warms up, maybe you are planning a trip. While Wallet Hub just released their list of the best budget-friendly U.S. destinations. They analyzed 100 of the largest metro areas across 41 key indicators, including stuff like the price of flights, local costs, number of attractions, pools, weather, safety, you get it. In the end, Atlanta, Georgia actually coming in at number 1, Orlando being 2nd. I don't know, Orlando's Disney. Like, nothing about Disney screams budget-friendly for me. And then, number 3 was Austin, Texas. One Ohio City did crack the top 10, Cincinnati coming in at number 9. And a big night for Ohio sports fans. Game 1, the Eastern Conference Finals begin. Tip-off 8 o'clock on ESPN, the New York Knicks hosting your Cleveland Cavaliers. There's a look at what's going on heading into your work day. 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
2: The left lane is blocked on 71 North at Broad Street due to an accident. Be careful out there. 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That is your time saver traffic on Sunny 95.
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4: We'll start off the morning mostly cloudy and very warm, and then winds will be breezy again today with mostly sunny skies and highs getting into the low 90s. The second half of the day and into the evening, we do have a chance of showers and thunderstorms, especially as we head into the overnight hours, some which could be on the stronger side. Lows will get down into the 60s, and then for Wednesday, we have a chance of light rain in the morning, turning mostly to partly sunny as we head into the afternoon with highs in the low 70s. For Sunny 95, I'm meteorologist Meredith Garfalo with the 10 Weather Impact Forecast.
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0: 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It's Randy and Bryce in the morning.
1: So a new term is trending online called the boomer bad news drop. It's when your parents or older relatives casually send alarming news with zero context.
0: Yep.
1: My mom is notorious for doing that.
0: Yeah.
1: She's like, remember Cindy such and such? And I lie and I'm like, yeah, she died. That's it? That's the story? She goes, yeah, I mean, she died.
0: See, that's okay. The thing. And it's so that my mom will give me updates and like that, but she'll also hold stuff back for a while. Like, I feel like she builds up a bunch of this news and then drops it all on me at once, right? Like, it'll be like 3 weeks worth of stuff.
1: Okay,
0: does that make sense?
1: She just has like a big T drop confession.
0: Right, exactly.
1: Time.
0: And then the one time she actually calls, she's like, oh, by the way, your dad had serious surgery last week. It was like, you weren't going to tell me this beforehand?
1: Yeah.
0: This didn't seem like something I needed to know.
1: So my mom kind of does that when I'm like, are you busy this date? Oh, yeah, that's when I'm getting my biopsy because we think I could have cancer. And I'm like, what?
0: It's like, how did you not, you know?
1: You're just going to casually tell me that when you knew you might have it and you're going it. Well, I didn't want to worry anybody.
0: Yes. Okay. So there's the line. That is the line that my mother Sandy uses all the time. It's like, well, I didn't want you to have to worry about it.
1: Yes.
0: It's like, well, I would rather know that, hey, my dad's going in for very serious surgery.
1: Yes, agree.
0: Right?
1: Yes.
0: Because what if something goes wrong?
1: And then you have to explain, like, I never got to even call him or anything about, hey, good luck in your surgery.
0: That's what I'm saying.
1: So they asked a therapist why boomers do this.
0: Okay, what do we got?
1: And the therapist said that boomers are raised to treat emotions like facts instead of conversations. So instead of easing into difficult news, they just drop it mid-sentence and move on.
0: Okay.
1: Is there a raise to treat emotions like facts?
0: I hate that.
1: Yeah.
0: Like, oh.
1: I guess that's why they're also like, quit your crying.
0: Right.
1: I'll give you something to cry about.
0: There are a lot. Yeah. Rub some dirt on it. Like when I used to fall and skin my knee as a kid.
1: Walk it off.
0: Mm-hmm.
1: And I hear myself like say things like that. Like, walk it off. Like, I know it doesn't hurt that bad.
0: You know what? My dad does the opposite of a boomer news drop.
1: What does he do?
0: I feel like he's just constantly giving me random news about like how I said my mom like bundles it all up and then we'll drop everything. My dad will hit me up almost every other day with like my little league coach's cousin's nephew died and this is what's happening or this person moved into someone's house.
1: So yours is like the ticker on the bottom of it, like a news channel?
0: I was going to say, I have a 24-hour South Berwick Maine news channel ticker from my dad's. Yep.
1: That's funny. He also listens. Doesn't he listen to like the police scanners and stuff like that?
0: Yes, he does.
1: I like that.
0: One of his hobbies, he listens to the local. I mean, my dad, when you think...
1: Well, it makes sense why your new hobby is watching car chases in Columbus, doesn't it?
0: I was trying to not have that get brought up again.
1: But
0: here we are.
1: Doesn't fall far, does it? I'm going to get you a scanner for your birthday. I feel like you would love that. It's like radio, but live, like real time. I mean, ours is too, but like there's accents.
0: Randy, you don't think I know the website where I can listen to the Columbus police scanner? Do you not think I have already discovered that?
1: I did not know there's a website.
0: Yeah, Broadcastify. It has like every police scanner in the entire country.
1: Are you kidding?
0: No. So?
1: Okay. Yeah.
0: If you're a weirdo like me, Broadcastify, you can listen to Columbus
1: police.
0: You're
1: named after your dad. You're Dwayne Jr.
0: Oh, there is no doubt. All right, it is Sunny 95. Randy and Rice in the morning.
1: Well, keep us up to date what's happening in Maine.
0: Oh, yeah.
1: Since you'll know.
0: Because I'm sure you're going to want to know that Betsy moved into Dave Rollins' house or something like that. Because those are the texts I get every day. It's Sunny 95 R&R. We will be right back.
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Good music, good mood, Sunny 95. It's Randy and Rice in the morning, and we are wrapping it up for the day. But tomorrow, going to be another chance. You want to go see comedian Dimitri Martin when he comes to Hollywood Casino at the end of this month. We can make it happen for you. That's going to be right around 7:30. Something happening for you today. Later this afternoon on your drive home, our guy Tony Bristol, just after 4 o'clock, going to have your chance at some free ice cream. We teamed up with Graders to make sure your Tuesday is, well, as great as humanly possible, and you can win a $50 Graders ice cream gift card. Tony going to be your hookup for that, and that's right after 4 o'clock. We will talk to you tomorrow. That All Music Hour rolling in next. Tiffany is going to be hanging out during your work day, and like we said, Tony's going to have your ice cream on the way home. 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
20: We'll start off the morning mostly cloudy and very warm, and then winds will be breezy again today with mostly sunny skies and highs getting into the low 90s. The second half of the day and into the evening, we do have a chance of showers and thunderstorms, especially as we head into the overnight hours, some which could be on the stronger side. Lows will get down into the 60s, and then for Wednesday, we have a chance of light rain in the morning, turning mostly to partly sunny as we head into the afternoon with highs in the low 70s. For Sunny 95, I'm meteorologist Meredith Garfalo with the 10 Weather Impact Forecast.
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2: Mostly sunny skies, hot and breezy today with highs getting up right around 90 degrees, but we do have a chance of showers and storms that develop in the afternoon, and then again as we head into the evening and overnight. Lows tonight getting down into the 60s, and then for Wednesday, we do have a chance of rain and storms early, otherwise turning mostly cloudy to partly sunny with highs in the low 70s. For Sunny 95, I'm meteorologist Meredith Garfalo with the 10 Weather Impact Forecast.
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And today happens to be a Grater's Tuesday. Tony Bristol has your chance to win a

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7: Mostly sunny skies, hot and breezy today with highs getting up right around 90 degrees, but we do have a chance of showers and storms that develop in the afternoon, and then again as we head into the evening and overnight. Lows tonight getting down into the 60s, and then for Wednesday, we do have a chance of rain and storms early, otherwise turning mostly cloudy to partly sunny with highs in the low 70s. For Sunny 95, I'm meteorologist Meredith Garfalo with the 10 weather impact forecast.
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1: How about joining the Ohio Apollo's quad ball? 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
11: Mostly sunny skies, hot and breezy today with highs getting up right around 90 degrees, but we do have a chance of showers and storms that develop in the afternoon, and then again as we head into the evening and overnight. Lows tonight getting down into the 60s, and then for Wednesday, we do have a chance of rain and storms early, otherwise turning mostly cloudy to partly sunny with highs in the low 70s. For Sunny 95, I'm meteorologist Meredith Garfalo with the 10 weather impact forecast.
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1: How about joining the Ohio Apollos quad ball? 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

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Tony Bristol has your gift card to win sometime between 4 and 5 this afternoon, so make sure you stay with us today. Because you want to try that Marrakesh coffee ice cream with cinnamon, cardamom, and ginger in it? That sounds simply

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17: Mostly sunny skies, hot and breezy today with highs getting up right around 90 degrees, but we do have a chance of showers and storms that develop in the afternoon, and then again as we head into the evening and overnight. Lows tonight getting down into the 60s, and then for Wednesday, we do have a chance of rain and storms early, otherwise turning mostly cloudy to partly sunny with highs in the low 70s. For Sunny 95, I'm meteorologist Meredith Garfalo with the 10 Weather Impact Forecast.
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1: Two accident scenes, both on the west side as we get things underway. First is westbound 70 at 670. That one on the right shoulder, about a 2 to 3 minute delay. Eastbound 70 after Wilson Road on the right shoulder as well. And that one about a 1 to 2 minute delay. On the rest of our freeways, we've got the typical slowdowns in the usual spots. I'm Jim Thomas with Time Saver Traffic on Sunny 95.
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4: Well, rain and thunderstorms will rumble through the night into Wednesday morning across Central Ohio, then some rain early on Wednesday, followed by a dry afternoon and a cooler high, about 70 across Central Ohio. On Thursday, dry, sunny, and about 70. That is your Sunny 95 weather forecast. I'm 10 weather impact chief meteorologist Chris Tomer.
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1: Two accidents on the far east side. The first one blocks the left lane. Westbound 70 at Bryce Road. Left lane blocked. 5 to 6 minute delay. Reynoldsburg, New Albany Road or East Broad Street with an accident. Over to the west side, the accident is on the right shoulder. About a 1 minute delay. Eastbound 70 after Wilson Road. I'm Jim Thomas with Time Saver Traffic on Sunny 95.
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1: There's an accident on the right and the left shoulder on the northeast side. This is eastbound 161 after Hamilton Road. It's a 2 to 3 minute delay. Westbound 70 at Bryce Road. The left lane still blocked. That one's a 15 to 20 minute delay as you're inbound from the far east side. Southbound 71 after Morse Road. This accident scene is out of the way, but the delay is still there. It's about 5 minutes. 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
5: Here's the 10 weather impact forecast on Sunny 95, powered by Fabrit Heating and Cooling, delivering comfort to Central Ohio for over a century with innovative technology and traditional values.
6: Well, rain and thunderstorms will rumble through the night into Wednesday morning across Central Ohio, then some rain early on Wednesday, followed by a dry afternoon and a cooler high, about 70 across Central Ohio. On Thursday, dry, sunny, and about 70. That is your Sunny 95 weather forecast. I'm 10 weather impact chief meteorologist Chris Tomer.
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Swift start to summer starts Friday afternoon at 3. Loads of Taylor Swift songs all weekend and a chance for you to win a $200 Taylor Swift merchandise package. 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

Have you ever seen a zebra swallowtail here in Ohio? Lawmakers are trying to make it the official state butterfly. Won't be long before there's an official state

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1: If you're coming from Delaware County into Franklin County on I-71 southbound, you're going to see some big delays, about a 25 to 30 minute delay. Southbound 71 at westbound 270, the two center lanes are blocked with an accident. Inbound from the far east side, westbound 70 at Bryce Road, left lane is still blocked. This one's about a 15 minute delay. 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

severe thunderstorms. Strong winds and hail may hit our area this afternoon. Might be hitting you right now. You might want to anchor down your lawn furniture or anything else you don't want to blow away or get damaged. 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
1: North side accident scene with some good news. Southbound 71 at westbound 270. Just the right shoulder's blocked. It's still about a 1 minute delay. Eastbound 161 after Hamilton. The left lane is now blocked. 7 to 8 minute delay. Northbound 315 at 270. The right shoulder's blocked on that one. Minor delays. Eastbound I-70 right before Hilliard Rome Road. West side disabled vehicle has about a 10 minute delay. And northbound 23 at Hyatt's Road. The left lane is blocked. 4 to 5 minute delay. 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I'm Jim Thomas with Time Saver Traffic on Sunny 95.
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28: Well, rain and thunderstorms will rumble through the night into Wednesday morning across Central Ohio, then some rain early on Wednesday, followed by a dry afternoon and a cooler high, about 70 across Central Ohio. On Thursday, dry, sunny, and about 70. That is your Sunny 95 weather forecast. I'm 10 Weather Impact Chief Meteorologist Chris Tomer.
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1: North side accident scene with some good news. Southbound 71 at westbound 270. Just the right shoulder's blocked. It's still about a 1 minute delay. Eastbound 161 after Hamilton. The left lane is now blocked. 7 to 8 minute delay. Northbound 315 at 270. The right shoulder's blocked on that one. Minor delays.

0: eastbound I-70 right before Hilliard-Rome Road. West side disabled vehicle has about a 10-minute delay. And northbound 23 at Hyatt's Road, the left lane is blocked, 4 to 5 minute delay. 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Buy any 4 new tires and get 4 free oil changes every day, a $300 value. I'm Jim Thomas with Time Saver Traffic on Sunny 95.
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2: 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Welcome. It's a Tuesday night. How are you this evening? Are you having a good day? 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Are you a little stressed tonight? Whatever is going on, I will be here to smooth off the rough edges of your Tuesday night. Come on in, make yourself at home.

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18: 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I didn't even say the actual words you said in their letter because they

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